If you ask a stupid question, then you get a stupid answer. And if you ask if I'm okay, I'm unhappy ever after. If you ask me how I'm coping, I'm like a minute from disaster. I got so damn good at pretending.

And I don't understand why. See, it's burning me to hold on to this. I know this is something I gotta do.

Why, this car is automatic. It's systematic. It's hydromatic. Why, it's greased lightning.

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1: Flight disruption that's caused chaos for hundreds of thousands of passengers is expected to ease later today. National Air Traffic Service say operations are now stable. The Transport Secretary has called for an independent review. This is Kate Donnelly, who's a travel content creator. She was stuck at Gatwick.
2: We ended up just staying in the airport with a lot of other people. There were just people sleeping on the floor, sleeping on the chairs, staying where they could. We probably had about 20, 30 minutes sleep.
1: The government's been urged by the TUC to show it's on the side of working people by going further and faster on easing the ongoing cost of living crisis. As the NHS Pharmacy First scheme has expanded, pharmacists will be able to treat more people with conditions such as migraines, acne, more types of ear infection and other conditions from this autumn. And the public will be able to view the Bio Tapestry in the UK later today for the first time in almost 1,000 years. It's on display at the British Museum. It's on loan until next September. That's the latest from Radio News Hub. I'm Jules Eatbridge.
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1: Just sunshine and showers across the UK on Thursday. Some of the showers could be rather heavy at times. Temperatures ranging from 15 degrees Celsius in the north to 20 degrees Celsius in the south of England.

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1: Andy Burnham has defended his government's ban on trade with illegal Israeli settlements in the West Bank. The ban, announced by the Foreign Secretary Ed Miliband, has drawn criticism from opposition figures and triggered a diplomatic row with Israel. Meanwhile, Andy Burnham and the Conservative leader Kevin Badenoch went back and forth on defence spending again during PMQs.
2: I don't feel, though, that you get the right to come to this House and claim the moral high ground and point fingers wherever you can when defence spending was 2.3% of GDP. And fell during 14 years of a Conservative government.
1: TUC leader Paul Novak's urging the government to show it's on the side of working people by going further and faster on easing the ongoing cost of living crisis. Pharmacists will be able to treat people with migraines, acne, more types of ear infection and other conditions as the NHS Pharmacy First schemes expanded. And the RAC say drivers face the need to dig deeper as wholesale prices of oil cause the cost of petrol and diesel to surge. That's the latest from Radio News Hub. I'm Jules Eatbridge.
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1: Just sunshine and showers across the UK on Thursday, so the showers could be rather heavy at times. Temperatures ranging from 15 degrees Celsius in the north to 20 degrees Celsius in the south of England.
4: I think my hair stopped growing. Is that even a thing? Haven't lost any of it, but something ain't the same. Maybe it's a metaphor. Is it even that deep? I think my hair stopped growing. Or is it me? I called Phil a couple times. He's probably sick of me. He said go easy on yourself, but what does that even mean? Sounds like good advice, but

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1: Prime Minister has defended the government's ban on trade with illegal Israeli settlements in the West Bank. The move announced by the Foreign Secretary Ed Miliband led to Israel closing the British consulate in Jerusalem. Meanwhile, at PMQs, Andy Burnham and the Conservative leader Kevin Badenoch went back and forth on defence spending.
2: The spending review is next year. Last week, I set out how we would get to 3% by 2030. The threats are now. Argentina is threatening the Falklands now. Russia is threatening us in the North Sea now.
1: The TUC are urging the government to show it's on the side of working people by going further and faster on easing the ongoing cost of living crisis. As the NHS Pharmacy First scheme is expanded, pharmacists will be able to treat people with migraines, acne, more types of ear infection and other conditions from this autumn. And scientists from the Copernicus Climate Change Service say August was the world's joint hottest month on record, with global temperatures 1.65 degrees Celsius above pre-industrial times. That's the latest from Radio News Hub. I'm Jules Utebridge.
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1: Today there'll be a mixture of sunshine and showers across the UK, and some of the showers could be rather heavy at times. Temperatures ranging from 15 degrees Celsius in the north to 20 degrees Celsius in the south.

0: talk to him, but he looks pretty down.
1: He looks pretty down.
2: Yeah, well, maybe we should cheer him up then.
0: What do you suppose we should do?
2: Well,

0: again.
1: Try it.
0: It sounds like a kid violin.
1: Try it. Try again. 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
1: The West Bank trade ban is Britain showing leadership. That's according to Andy Burnham. It's as the government faces criticism for their decision from Israel and opposition figures. Earlier, the Prime Minister and Kemi Badenoch, the Conservative leader, went back and forth on defence spending again during PMQs.
2: As I said last week, I appointed this Chancellor because of his strong commitment to the defence of this nation. That was the reason why. And we will honour our NATO commitments.
1: The TUC leader Paul Novak's urging the government to show it's on the side of working people by going further and faster on easing the ongoing cost of living crisis. Pharmacists will be able to treat people with migraines, acne, more types of ear infection and other conditions as the NHS Pharmacy First schemes expanded. And the bio-tapestry is set to be unveiled to the public later today at the British Museum. These tapestries return to the UK for the first time in almost 1,000 years. That's the latest from Radio News Hub. I'm Jules Eastbridge.
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1: Today there'll be a mixture of sunshine and showers across the UK, and some of the showers will be rather heavy at times. Temperatures range from 15 degrees Celsius in the north to 20 degrees Celsius in the south.

0: My number was, I got a ding-a-ling, singing, hey, lolly, lolly, hey, lolly, lolly, hey, lolly, lolly, just doing my thing.
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1: Pharmacists will be able to treat people with migraines, acne, more types of ear infection and other conditions as the NHS Pharmacy First scheme expands. The phased rollout starts this autumn. It's World Suicide Prevention Day today and Samaritans have issued some new guidance on how we can support each other.
2: We know that people find interruptions generally rude and not polite, but in Samaritans we know that not all interruptions are bad and some can actually be life-saving. So what we want to get the message across to the public is it's okay to interrupt. We want people to know that suicidal thoughts can be interrupted.
1: That's Shilpa Shah from the charity. The Bayeux Tapestry is set to be unveiled to the public today at the British Museum. The woven record of the Norman Conquest has returned to the UK for the first time in almost 1,000 years. And Royal Mail is releasing a set of stamps to celebrate Duran Duran's almost five-decade career. The stamps are focused around their album artwork. That's the latest from Radio News Hub. I'm Holly Hughes.
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1: Rain and brisk winds across much of the UK today, turning showery in some parts later. Brighter in other areas, but set to cloud over with highs of 19 degrees Celsius.

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1: Flight disruption that caused chaos for hundreds of thousands of passengers is expected to ease today. Technical issues with air traffic control systems have caused more than 2,000 flights arriving or departing the UK to be cancelled. People can go to the pharmacist for certain common illnesses without seeing a GP first as part of a new scheme. Pharmacists will be able to treat people with migraines, acne, more types of ear infection and other conditions as the NHS Pharmacy First scheme is expanded. The Bayeux Tapestry is back in the UK after almost 1,000 years. It's being unveiled to the public today at the British Museum on loan until September 2027. August was the world's joint hottest month on record. Global temperatures were 1.65 degrees Celsius above pre-industrial times. That's despite the 2015 Global Paris Agreement, where countries agreed to limit global warming in the long term. And stamps featuring Duran Duran are being released. The collection from Royal Mail celebrates the band's almost five-decade career. That's the latest from Radio News Hub. I'm Holly Hughes.
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1: Rain and brisk winds across much of the UK today, turning showery in some parts later. Brighter in other areas, but set to cloud over with highs of 19 degrees Celsius.

0: 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Thursday, the 10th of September, 2026. Do we want a feel-good Thursday or a mellow Thursday? That's up to you. Coast Radio Breakfast Show is piloted by myself, but organised. You are the flight attendant. You give the content. 07701 300 749. 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I'm not in the studio, I am in Newbingen by the Sea. Good morning.
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6: My name's Jeff.

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But I'm here to tell you, there's something else. The afterworld. A world of never-ending happiness. You can always see the sun.

07701 300 749. Good morning to Gary with a G. Just ordering a cable from Amazon. 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
1: We got the positive energy.
2: Yes, we're getting the positive vibes already. I've just ordered a cable for my outside broadcast stuff, the courses that I do from Amazon. Good morning to Amazon. I'm trying to sell all sorts of things on top of that, but I've got what I wanted. And I'm collecting it locally, so it's free delivery. That's quite good.
1: We got the positive.
2: Anyway, good morning to Gary with a G from Blythe with a B. He's enjoying a cup of positivity. And he requested, I was going doing a bit of a theme there. I was going to have Far Far Away by Slade, but Gary has suggested Run Run Away by Slade, which is another equally good track by Slade. And he suggested another one where I said, shall we have Mellow or shall we Upbeat? Well, why don't we have both? Good morning to Julie with a J, our very own minibus driver. She suggested something, maybe Upbeat. She likes a little dance about us, won't Julie? Yes. Oh, coming up, a couple of tracks for you, and I'll just check to see how many cables I've ordered, in case I've ordered half a dozen or so. So, here we go. Requests are starting to come in. Good morning to you. Mellow or Upbeat, up to you.

And we're lads and lasses and everybody else, get your requests in. I've got some nice ones coming up. Looks like a feisty Thursday. Good morning to Jason from Cramlington Village Club. Now he's put a suggestion on, which certain of our listeners might enjoy. So, first of all, I just reiterate that this Saturday, get yourself down to the club. How are you, the lads and lasses? Get yourself to the Cramlington Village Club. Bon Jordi. I'm going there just for the name, mate, I'm telling you. Then, on the 10th of October, Missy B and Kieran P, a night of great stuff. She's going to do, all sorts of different types of music. And we've put a poster out, which it was going to be a 80s type of stuff, but we've changed it. I'll give you some more details when I'm going to look at the poster. Just turned on my time lag in the background there. So I'll give you all the details about Missy B and Kieran P's gig at the Cramlington Village Club on the 10th of October. But this Saturday it is Bon Jordi, right? So where we're going to go with this? Now, he's requested a track, and you probably guess the track if I play this, because certain people need to be getting their air guitars out. Come on, Harry, get your parcels, get your air guitar. Come on. Harry, I'm Harry, come on. Harry being one of the lads at Morpeth Couriers. Harry, I'm Harry, come on. So, Morpeth Couriers, get your air guitars out. Messages are coming in thick and fast now. Listen here, Harry, get on with it. Come on, the club. Come on. Come on. Bon Jordi.

you're down at the club, Bon Jovi, this Saturday. Clubland Night is the word I was looking for. Clubland Night. That's of October, £23. Come on! I'm actually thunderstruck at the prices you can get into Cranleton Club for. Lovely atmosphere, lovely concert hall, lovely environment. Coast Radio will be broadcasting live from there on the 10th of October. And this weekend it is Bon Jovi. Come on! Canny Courier, you need to have got your air guitar out now. Please, stop all activities for seconds in the warehouse. Shabba!

90s Club Land, I'm informed of, Missy B. Good morning, Missy B. Thank you very much for keeping me right. It was on the tip of my tongue. It was on the tip of my tongue. She's thunderstruck. I couldn't remember it. We're getting mad this morning. Keep it coming. Let's have a good one today. Oh, here we go. Just had a message, the legend that's Big D's going to Clubland. He'd be signing autographs.

the other legend that is Paul Walls, will be at Clubland. He's on his way to an opposite thing. He's up to Glasgow, taking a busload of people to see watch and class Andre Rieu in concert. Is that right? Andre Rieu. Bit like this, isn't it? Morpeth Couriers, where are you? Don't a day trip to Bangor on?

0: Phenomenal.
1: Phenomena.
0: It'll be a phenomenal night at both Bon Jovi this weekend. Tickets available at the club. And on the 10th of October, Clubland. See, they are remembered now. Phenomenal. That was a phenomenal track there from Jason. Keep the mix going, the eclectic mix. We can play all sorts of music here on The Breakfast Show, requested by you. So, we've never had no response, any response there from Mortford Couriers. They're either tuning up their guitars or they didn't like that type of music. They were thunderstruck that I should be playing that in the morning. Well, I am the music man, so I can actually play whatever you want. Maybe this is more to the taste of the Canny Courier and his pals at Mortworth Couriers, loading up their vehicles to give you fantastic service with their delivery operation. Phenomenal. I did tell you, I am the music man.
2: I am the music man. I come from down your way and I can play.
0: What can you play?
2: I play the piano.
0: Is this for you, Mortworth Couriers?

What do you mean you're begging me to take this off? You do know, by the way, ladies and gentlemen, that this show is not scripted in the slightest way. I make it up as I go along.

0: We got the positive energy. We got the positive energy.
1: Now this is what community radio is all about, ladies and gentlemen.
0: We got the positive energy.
1: Excuse me there.
0: Positive energy. We got the positive
1: energy. I'm reliably informed by Mrs. B that the clubland is 90s clubland. Not what I said, whatever I said. I can't remember what I said.
0: We got the positive energy.
1: Probably 40s clubland, isn't it? Anyway, I've had Jason back on. Right. And also, the legend that is Billy Black must listen to Coast Radio because he's been on an old Billy. Billy Black is in effect Bon Jovi. Been on and listening in, I would presume. Billy Black's been on to Jason, aka Bon Jovi, and he said on Saturday night, the first 10 people, bear in mind it's £8 ticket, the first 10 people can get in for £5. Also, well, this is Jason, the Cramerton Club, local club, local community club, here for the community, as is Coast Radio, has informed me that he will give everybody that comes in on the 10th of October and also on the Billy Black, Bon Jovi, everyone that goes in gets a free shot. Now that is clubs in the community. So let's go for this, ladies and gentlemen. Bon Jovi. Saturday night, first 10 people get in for £5, free shots for everybody. 10th of October, Clubland night, free shots for everybody that goes in. Wow, this is community radio. Heading for the news.

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1: Flight schedules should return to normal today after a technical issue which caused thousands of trips to be cancelled. Martin Rolfe, the chief executive of National Air Traffic Services, is facing calls to resign. Pharmacists will be able to treat people with certain common conditions as the NHS Pharmacy First scheme is expanded. The phased rollout starts this autumn. The RAC say petrol prices have reached their highest levels since September 2022. The average cost of a litre of unleaded is now just over £1.67. And the Bayeux Tapestry exhibition at the British Museum finally opens today. It's the first time in 1,000 years we'll be able to see it on British shores. Professor Tom Lysons is a history lecturer at the University of East Anglia.
2: Napoleon was very interested in the tapestry because it showed an invasion of England, and of course he was keen to invade England with his French armies. So he put it on show in Paris for propagandistic reasons, and then later in World War II the French authorities tried to hide it from the Nazis.
1: That's the latest from Radio News Hub. I'm Holly Hughes.
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1: Rain and brisk winds across much of the UK today, turning showery in some parts later. Brighter in other areas, but set to cloud over with highs of 19 degrees Celsius.

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The Eclectic Mixer is on. 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

Well, we like to do an eclectic mix on Coast Radio Breakfast Show here on 106.6 FM. They were for a friend of mine. I've got one more in the same ilk for Kiko. Here we go. This is it. Prime 60 stuff.

pure 60s stuff this weekend. Eclectic mix of music. I'm gonna make things worse here. The Eclectic Mixer is on Oregon Coast Radio International Breakfast Show. Shabba! Take you back to the day, the disco days in a second. Good morning to the Jammers, the Mini Jammers, the Jemisons, Tunami Helen, Tunami Lona, Steve, Emma, Ted.

Morbid Couriers. Don't forget, this weekend, 12th, Bon Jordi, Clarendon Club. And then the 10th of October, Missy B and Kieran P, Clubland, 90s, I'm told, 90s. Take you back to the favourite song of the era, which is one of the favourite songs of Toonami Trev, and I know a couple of people who absolutely love this song, Shabba.

0: want her back. She's listening in. Big D, another tune coming up for you. After a foray into a bit of history. The Animals, House of the Rising Sun, they didn't actually write this. They first played it on tour with Chuck Berry back in the day. It became an instant hit, and then the Animals developed. And back in the day, for a brief period, I was related to Eric Burdon, the singer from the Animals. And my mate used to a party with them in near Amble. Anyway, I digress. Who wrote House of the Rising Sun?
1: I've been the run of a many folk, boy. And be your God for one.
0: Was it Lead Belly?

Right, back to requests. Big D, something coming up for you. The Binions, good morning. I've been Googling stuff. No single person wrote The House of the Rising Sun. It is a traditional folk song of uncertain authorship. The song dates back many generations. It's an old American folk and blues tune. First printed lyrics were in 1925. And the famous version, Be In This, Shabba.

The Biddians are in Costa del Cronlington. And they sent me a nice couple of tunages. Call it the Cronlington Club and get your tickets. Cronlington Village Club. For Bon Jovi this Saturday. First people in, first 10 people in, tickets are fiver. And a free shot. October the 10th. Clubland, Missy B and Kieran P. Tickets £3 and a free shot. I'll remind you again. Oh look, tenuous link.

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1: People can go to the pharmacist for certain common illnesses without seeing a GP first. It's as the NHS Pharmacy First scheme is expanded. The phased rollout starts this autumn. Flight disruption that caused chaos for hundreds of thousands of passengers is expected to ease today. Martin Rolfe, the chief executive of National Air Traffic Services, has faced calls to resign. US President Donald Trump has pledged to send every American adult $5,000 if Republicans retain control of the House and Senate in the midterm elections. The promise would probably cost more than $1 trillion. And the Bayeux Tapestry exhibition at the British Museum finally opens today. It's the first time in 1,000 years it's on British shores. Professor Tom Lysons is a history lecturer at the University of East Anglia.
2: It feels like the great cultural moment of 2026. And of course, in what the Victorians and Edwardians thought of as our island story, our national story, that's the date when it begins. Yeah, that's the date from which we tell our story of identity.
1: That's the latest from Radio News Hub. I'm Holly Hughes.
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1: Rain and brisk winds across much of the UK today, turning showery in some parts later. Brighter in other areas, but set to cloud over with highs of 19 degrees Celsius.
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Remember Bon Jovi, Bon Jordi, Cramlington Club this weekend. 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

a football song here. Away we're the lads. Thank you very much for your involvement. Let's get back to the music for another 5 minutes. You can put requests in any time and I'll try and log them for the next day if you're busy at the moment.

It's been a pleasure to have your company this morning. Thanks for listening. I'm going to be handing back to the studio. Hopefully I'll be back tomorrow. Feel Good Friday. Stay safe. Thanks for listening. Bye-bye.

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1: Flight schedules should return to normal today after a technical issue which caused thousands of trips to be cancelled. Martin Rove, the chief executive of National Air Traffic Services, is facing calls to resign. Donald Trump says he'll give every American adult $5,000 if Republicans keep control of the House and Senate in the midterm elections. It's in a bid to overturn the party's projected fortunes in November. It would cost over $1 trillion. Petrol prices have reached their highest levels since September 2022, according to the RAC. The average cost of a litre of unleaded now stands at £1.67, while diesel is £1.88. And the Bayeux Tapestry exhibition finally opens to the public at the British Museum. Professor Tom Lysons is a history lecturer at the University of East Anglia. He told us what to look out for.
2: There are also relics of the battle, bodies and things falling down into the lower border towards the end, archers, ships, elements of the story which are sort of hidden from the main bit.
1: That's the latest from Radio News Hub. I'm Holly Hughes.
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1: Rain and brisk winds turning showery across parts of the UK. Brighter for some, but eventually clouding over with highs of 19 degrees Celsius.

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1: Plans to give England's mayors the power to introduce a tourist tax will be set out today. The levy will be set by local leaders and charged as a percentage of the cost of accommodation to overnight visitors, rather than a flat fee. A funeral will be held later for a police officer who was killed in a horrific collision on the A66 and was described as giving everything to everybody. Jules Utebridge has more.
2: The service for PC Tom Clough, who was 38 in Redcar, comes a day after hundreds of police officers lined the street outside a church in Hartlepool with the service of PC Matthew Blades, who was 37. Prior to joining Cleveland Police, PC Clough had served in the British Army in Afghanistan, the Civil Nuclear Constabulary and British Transport Police.
1: And the Bayeux Tapestry is set to be unveiled to the public today at the British Museum. The woven record of the Norman Conquest has returned to the UK for the first time in almost 1,000 years. It's on loan until September 2027 as part of a special agreement between the UK, France and the museum. That's the latest from Radio News Hub. I'm Holly Hughes.
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1: Rain and brisk winds turning showery across parts of the UK. Brighter for some, but eventually clouding over with highs of 19 degrees Celsius.
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0: station. Pardon me, sir, did you see what happened?
1: Yeah, Dave. I was just in here getting my tires checked, and he just appeared out of the traffic. Just come streaking around the grease right there. Didn't have nothing on but a smile. I looked in there, and Ethel was getting her cold drink. I hollered, "Don't look, Ethel!" And it's too late. She'd already been mooned. Flashed her right there in front of the shop or something.
2: He ain't proof.
1: Look at it, look at it.
2: He

0: Once again, your Action News reporter in the booth at the gym covering the disturbance at the basketball playoff. Pardon me, sir. Did you see what happened?
1: Yeah, thief. Hey, Tom, I was just going down there to get Ethel a snow cone. Here he come, right out of the cheap seats. Dribbling. Right down the middle of the court. Didn't have on nothing but his heels. Made a hook shot and got out through the concession stand. I hollered up at Ethel. I said, "Don't look, Ethel!" It was too late. She'd already got a free shot. Grandstand. Right there in front of the home team.
2: What do you say calling the street?
1: Here it comes again. Who's that with it?
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1: Plans to give England's mayors the power to introduce a tourist tax will be set out later. The government argues it will protect budget holidays. The levy will be set by local leaders and charged as a percentage of the cost of accommodation to overnight visitors rather than a flat fee. The waiting list for routine hospital treatment in England has risen to its highest level for 9 months. An estimated 7.33 million treatments were waiting to be carried out at the end of July. The arrival of the Bayeux Tapestry in the UK is a moment in our history. That's according to the British Museum as the artefact goes on display to the public today. British Museum's lead curator Michael Lewis says it's a huge moment.
2: 1066 is of course one of the most important events in English history, and the tapestry is the ultimate kind of reflection of that.
1: And the owner of Primark has announced plans to launch home delivery in Great Britain. It's in a bid to bolster the retailer's online offering. That's the latest from Radio News Hub. I'm Tanita Sims.
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1: Rain with brisk winds affecting Scotland, Northern England and Wales throughout the day. Brighter further southeast, though cloud over with patchy rain is developing. Highs of 20 degrees Celsius.

0: Welcome!
1: And good afternoon, one and all. Yes, it is the Outlaw. Yes, I am live in the studio until just before 2 o'clock. Now, today there isn't going to be a three of a kind, but I do have something old, something new, something borrowed, something blue. And there's something old. I was talking with a good friend of mine, Helen, and, you know, we were talking about what songs I could play as my something old. And for some reason, we both started singing Beyond the Sea by Bobby Darin. So I thought, yep, that is going to be my something old. And my something borrowed is from another friend of mine, Sarah, who suggested that I play REM's version of King of the Road. All right, so they are my something old and something borrowed in my something old, something new, something borrowed, something blue. But I'm getting ahead of myself, so let's start off today with some Franz Ferdinand, some ELO, some Weekend, and some Taylor Swift.
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0: So that was I started off with Franz Ferdinand, Take Me Out. Then there was ELO, Confusion. The Weeknd followed with Blinding Lights. And you've just heard Taylor Swift and The Fate of Ophelia. So before I get to my something old, something new, Wellbeing Arts and Craft workshops are resuming from Friday, the 4th of September. The theme for the next few months, what is the theme? I don't know. Anyway, the theme for the next few months is going to be Northumberland. So all activities will have a link to the county. The workshops will cover a variety of crafts and all resources are provided. These workshops are a safe place to try something new, take some time for yourself and meet like-minded people. So these workshops will run every Friday from 10 a.m. until 12 noon in St. Mary's Church Hall in Blyth. And more information, you can email info@blossomingcommunities.org.uk. And that information can be found on my show page, which is Outlaw Peter's Coast. So my something old, something new, something borrowed, something blue. The something old is Bobby Darin and Beyond the Sea. And my something borrowed is REM's version of King of the Road. So I will speak to you very, very shortly. So let's have a word from our sponsor. Let's have an advert and then let's crack on.
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1: And that was my something old, something new, something borrowed, something blue for today. My something old was Bobby Darin, way back in 1961, before I was even thought of, and Beyond the Sea. My something new was Lewis Capaldi and Stay Love. My something borrowed was R.E.M. and their version of King of the Road. And my something blue was Ultravox and Visions in Blue. So, what have I got now for you? Well, I've got an advert coming up. I've got a word for our business listeners coming up. And then I'm going to play you some Placebo Running Up That Hill. And that will be followed by Elbow and Grounds for Divorce.
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0: 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The voice of Southeast Northumberland, where you live,
1: work, and play. Coast Radio. So, what you heard was Placebo from the album Bones from 2008 and their version of Running Up That Hill. And you just heard Elbow, Grounds for Divorce. So I am on the run up to the news at 1 o'clock already, would you believe? But my last community shout out, I should say, for this hour is for the Newcastle United Foundation. And ladies, if you're aged over the age of 18 and you're wanting to learn and try new activities to help you get fit, lose weight and feel better, with support from Newcastle United Foundation's Friendly Health and Wellbeing team, well, pin your goggles back, because every Tuesday from the 8th of September until the 24th of November, from 6 p.m. to 8 p.m. at St. James's Park in Newcastle upon Tyne, there is the 12th Women's Health Plan. Alright, so basically that's all the information you need. You can read all about that on my show page, which is Outlaw Pete at Coast. Alright, so to take us up to the news, I am going to play you some Nazareth, Broken Down Angel. Then there's going to be some Steve Harley and his version of Here Comes the Sun. And just before the news at 1 o'clock, there is going to be Bob Seger and the Silver Bullet Band and a brilliant song from them called Against the Wind. And my 3 from 1 at 1 is going to be a surprise. I know what it is, but I'm not going to tell you.
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1: Plans to give England's mayors the power to introduce a tourist tax will be set out today. The levy will be set by local leaders and charged as a percentage of the cost of accommodation to overnight visitors rather than a flat fee. The government argues it will protect budget holidays. The funeral of a police officer who was killed in a horrific collision on the A66 last month is being held later. The service is being held in Redcar for 38-year-old PC Tom Clough. For the first time in almost 1,000 years, the Bayeux Tapestry is on display in the UK. Lead curator Michael Lewis of the British Museum says it's an accessible way for people to learn about our history.
2: It's not like a dusty history book where it's quite hard to decipher. There's action going on, and even if you don't understand all of the story, you enjoy it. What makes the Bayeux Tapestry such an important thing?
1: And a young father is nearing the end of his challenge to complete 39 marathons in 39 weeks is to support baby loss charity Tommy's. That's the latest from Radio News Hub. I'm Tanita Sims.
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1: Rain with brisk winds affecting Scotland, Northern England and Wales throughout the day. Brighter further southeast, though cloud over with patchy rain is developing. Highs of 20 degrees Celsius.

0: afternoon delight.
1: And good afternoon if you have just tuned in, hello. But if you have been with me since 12 o'clock, thank you very much from the bottom of my heart. So I did promise you a three from one at one, and I'm going back. All right, I'm going quite a way back. All right, and I'm going to play my three from one today is by something that you could easily put on your toast.
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1: So, before my 3 from 1 at 1, I did say that it's something that you could put on toast. I know a lot of people might have been thinking, is you going to play the Jam? Well, no. I actually played you 3 from Marmalade. Obla Di, Obla Da started us off. Then there was Cousin Norman. And you've just heard the beautiful Reflections of My Life. So my first community shout out for this hour is for the Blue Flamingos 60s Review. All right, there's a spectacular 60s show happening where you will be able to hear live hits from the 1960s from both sides of the Atlantic. So from Great Britain to the USA, you relive the soundtrack of a generation. You'll be able to hear classic hits from the Beatles, the Monkees, the Kinks, Dusty Springfield, Neil Diamond, the Everly Brothers, the Mamas and the Papas, the Tremolos, Del Shannon, Bobby V, the Searchers, and many more. There's a full live band, 4 lead vocalists, and it's a high-energy show guaranteed to have you dancing in the aisles. So this is held at the Newbiggin Maritime Centre on Saturday, the 14th of November, from 4 p.m. to 6 p.m. Their website is www.blueflamingos, that's the words, 60s, 60 is the number, .co.uk. All right, now I know I've given you a lot of information in a short space of time, but the information can actually be found on my show page on Facebook, which is Outlaw Peter's Coast. All right, now I am going to keep things as mellow as I can for as long as I can. All right, but the request lines are still open, so if you do want to have a song played, I'll give you the numbers again. WhatsApp 07858 429 316. When the music is playing and you choose to do so, you could also give me a call on 01670 432 107. There's also our socials. The email address is studio@coastradio.co.uk. And if you know me personally, you could also drop me a Facebook message. Alright, so My Love in the Afternoon. I'm not going to say what the songs are, but the second one is, I think this is actually going to replace my favourite ever Springsteen song. All right, it's fairly new. It's only about 7 years old. All right, I'll let that sink in. All right, so I'm not going to say any more than that, but let's have a word from our sponsor, and then let's have My Love in the Afternoon at 4 today.
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1: Well, I enjoyed them. Oh, especially the second song. So, my love in the afternoon of four today started off with Cat Stevens and Moonshadow. Then there was Bruce Springsteen and the beautiful I'll Stand By You Always. And you've just heard Cliff Richard with Some People. So my last community shout out for today and for the week for me is some basic IT training, which is free, friendly and tailored to you. Alright, the small classes taking place every Tuesday and Thursday afternoon from 1 p.m. to 3 p.m. Alright, now you can choose one out of the two weekly sessions to attend that would best suit you. This depends on availability. Alright, now these sessions are taking place at the Blythe Community Enterprise Centre, Ridley Street in Blythe, NE24 3AG. All right, now the telephone number for them is 01670 542 845. The email address is education@bricblythe.org.uk. So that will be on my show page on Facebook, which is Outlaw Pete at Coast. So I've got some England Dan and John Ford Coley with Love Is the Answer. Then I'm going to play Chris de Burgh and a very early song from him, but I like it and I hope you do too, Spanish Train. And then I'm going to play some John Lennon, who is watching the wheels go round and round.

There's a Spanish train that runs between Guadalquivir and Old Seville. And at dead of night the whistle blows and people hear she's running still. And then they hush their children back to sleep, lock the doors, upstairs they creep. For it is said that the souls of the dead fill that train 10,000 deep.

But above his bed, just awaiting for the dead, was the devil with a twinkle in his eye. Well, God's not around, and look what I found. This one's mine! Just then the Lord himself appeared in a blinding flash of light and shouted at the devil, "Get thee hence to endless night!" But the devil just grinned and said, "I may have sinned, but there's no need to push me around. I got him first, so you can do your worst. He's going underground! But I think I'll give you one more chance," said the devil with a smile. "So throw away that stupid lance. It's really not your style. Joker is the name, poker is the game. We'll play right here on this bed, and then we'll bet for the biggest stakes yet.

railway man, he cut the cards, and he dealt them each a hand of five. And for the Lord he was praying hard, or that train he'd have to drive. Well, the devil, he had three aces and a king, and the Lord, he was running for a straight. He had the queen and the knave and nine of ten of spades. All he needed was the eight. And then the Lord, he called for one more card, but he drew the diamond eight. And the devil said to the Son of God, I believe you've got it straight. He said, deal me one, for the time has come to see who'll be the king of this place. But as he spoke from beneath his cloak,

Well, that Spanish train still runs between Guadalquivir and Old Seville. And at dead of night the whistle blows and people fear she's running still. And far away in some recess, the Lord and the devil are now playing chess. The devil still cheats and wins more souls. And as for the Lord, well,

That was John Lennon, and sitting here watching the wheels go round. Before that, Chris de Burgh and Spanish Train from 1975, I believe. And I started off that triple with England Dan and John Ford Coley with Love Is the Answer. Well, I don't know what the answer will be, but I know what I need to say to you now, and I'm sorry to say, but it is the end of my show, not only for today, but for the week, all right? But don't go anywhere, because we've still got a lot of brilliant music to come your way, all right, including from 6 p.m. to 8 p.m, the Thursday show, from 8 p.m. till 10 p.m., it will be 70s Rewind, and then from 10 p.m. till midnight, the Stereo Underground. All right, so I will be with you again on Monday, all right, deities permitting, from 12 until 2. So I'm going to leave you today with Snow Patrol, Set the Fire to the Third Bar with Martha Wainwright. Then there's going to be Lighthouse Family, High, REM, Leaving New York, and Maroon 5, Memories. So thank you very much to everybody. Take care of yourself. Look after each other. Look after yourselves. Stay safe. God bless. Bye-bye. Outlaw Pete Moore on Coast.

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1: Plans to give England's mayors the power to introduce a tourist tax will be set out later. Frankie Hairsine has more.
2: The levy will be decided by local leaders and charged as a percentage of the cost of accommodation to overnight visitors. The government argues this will protect budget holidays, but groups representing the tourism trade have warned about the impact of the tax and called for consistency in how it operates across different regions.
1: Next, the funeral of the second police officer who was killed in a horrific collision on the A66 last month is being held today. The service is being held in Redcar for 38-year-old PC Tom Clough. Ryanair boss Michael O'Leary is under fire after comparing other airlines to rapists. He made the remarks ahead of his airline's annual general meeting in Dublin. He says it's absolutely appropriate to compare the other airlines. And the Princess of Wales has made a surprise visit to Liverpool to support the launch of her husband's suicide prevention toolkit. William was due to attend the event at Everton Football Club solo. That's the latest from Radio News Hub. I'm Tanita Sims.
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1: Rain with brisk winds affecting Scotland, Northern England and Wales throughout the day. Brighter further southeast, though cloud over with patchy rain is developing. Highs of 20 degrees Celsius.

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1: Plans to give England's mayors the power to introduce a tourist tax will be set out today. Frank Ayersign has more.
2: The government argues it will protect budget holidays. The levy will be set by local leaders and charged as a percentage of the cost of accommodation to overnight visitors rather than a flat fee. But groups representing the tourism trade have warned about the impact of the tax and called for consistency in how it operates across different regions.
1: Next, the funeral of a police officer who was killed in a horrific collision on the A66 last month is being held later. The service is being held in Redcar for 38-year-old PC Tom Clough. The Prince of Wales and England captain Harry Kane are urging the sporting world to make suicide prevention part of their game plan. They want them to adopt new guidance about how to spot and then support someone having a mental health crisis. And a young father is nearing the end of his challenge to complete 39 marathons in 39 weeks. It's to support baby loss charity Tommy's. That's the latest from Radio News Hub. I'm Tanita Sims.
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1: Rain clearing from England and Wales this evening to leave clear spells across the UK. Some showers mainly in the west and northwest, lows of 10 degrees Celsius.

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1: Plans to give England's mayors the powers to introduce a tourist tax will be set out later. Frankie Hairsine has more.
2: The levy will be decided by local leaders and charged as a percentage of the cost of accommodation to overnight visitors rather than a flat fee. The government argues this will protect budget holidays, but groups representing the tourism trade have warned about the impact of the tax and called for consistency in how it operates across different regions.
1: Two people have been arrested by counter-terrorism police on suspicion of assisting Iran's Foreign Intelligence Service. The Metropolitan Police say the arrests of the 42-year-old woman and 60-year-old man were made after searches of three London properties. Both have been released on conditional bail. Arm and Alive volunteers and staff have been warned not to wear the charity's branding. The security advice was issued after some faced abuse during anti-migrant protests. And Harry Styles has extended his tour. He'll play Wembley three more times next year. From Radio News Hub, I'm Lucy Gorman-Lee.
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1: Rain clearing to leave clear spells across the UK. Some showers, mainly in the west and northwest. Feeling breezy with a low of 10 degrees Celsius. The voice.

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1: Plans to give England's mayors the powers to introduce a tourist tax will be set out later. Frankie Hairsine has more.
2: The government argues it will protect budget holidays. The levy will be set by local leaders and charged as a percentage of the cost of accommodation to overnight visitors rather than a flat fee. But groups representing the tourism trade have warned about the impact of the tax and called for consistency in how it operates across different regions.
1: Counter-terrorism police have arrested two people on suspicion of assisting Iran's Foreign Intelligence Service. The arrests were made following searches carried out at three properties in London. The Metropolitan Police say the 42-year-old woman and 60-year-old man have been released on conditional bail. Volunteers and staff from the RNLI are being warned not to wear the charity's branding. It's after some face online abuse following anti-migrant protests in Dover and Portsmouth. And the Spice Girls are set to release unheard demos as part of a new box set of their music. From Radio News Hub, I'm Lucy Gorman-Lee.
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1: Rain clearing to leave clear spells across the UK. Some showers, mainly in the west and northwest. Feeling breezy with a low of 10 degrees Celsius.

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1: Holidaymakers across England face a new tax on overnight stays. Frankie Hairsine has more.
2: The levy will be decided by local leaders and charged as a percentage of the cost of accommodation to overnight visitors rather than a flat fee. The government argues this will protect budget holidays, but groups representing the tourism trade have warned about the impact of the tax and called for consistency in how it operates across different regions.
1: Four people have been taken to hospital after reports of a stabbing in southeast London. London Ambulance Service say they were called to Bromley High Street this afternoon. An air ambulance was dispatched to the scene. Counter-terrorism police have arrested two people on suspicion of assisting Iran's Foreign Intelligence Service. The Metropolitan Police say the 42-year-old woman and 60-year-old man have been released on conditional bail. And Ella Langley is leading the nominations at the Country Music Association Awards. She has 9 nods after her hit song Choosing Texas. From Radio News Hub, I'm Lucy Gorman-Lee.
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1: Rain clearing to leave clear spells across the UK. Some showers, mainly in the west and northwest. Feeling breezy with a low of 10 degrees Celsius.
5: 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And this is the Thursday show with your hosts, Dickie and Lynn. With 2 hours of chat, laughter and music.
6: Good evening.
7: Yes, and we are here.
6: Yes.
7: In the studio.
6: Just mind.
7: Hopefully you can hear us properly and it's,
6: and
7: not,
6: it's crackly.
7: Not crackly.
6: If it's crackling, would you please send us a WhatsApp and let us know. And I think someone said you can go on to FM.
7: Rather than DAB. It's DAB that seems to have the fault, yeah, doesn't it? So
6: but if it is crackly, if you would send us a WhatsApp on 07858-429-316 and let us know.
7: And we'll play your song as a thank you.
6: Yeah, we will. And we'll not say much tonight. We'll just play some...
7: Good music.
6: Yeah.
7: But that last song got cut out, didn't it?
6: It did. So we're going to play it again because we like it.
7: Which is Angels Above Me by Stick Figure. So we'll start it with that.

0: We'll just see, we'll have a laugh. We do have a
1: always
0: laugh. Always, we're always having a laugh. And that's what it's all about, like, isn't it?
1: It is. Laughter's brilliant.
0: Not to take yourself too seriously. And everybody's got SHIT in their lives. And there's a true saying, you know, you wouldn't swap yours for theirs.
1: Yeah.
0: Because there's always somebody else in a boat, you know, sinking quicker than yours is. And you've just got to sometimes just step back and take a look and just go, and? Haven't you?
1: But laughter is good.
0: Oh, brilliant.
1: It's infectious as well, isn't it?
0: We just, all the time, we laugh at
1: nothing. Sorry.
0: things. He's brought these things in, right? Chupa chuppas or something. What is it? Chupa chups. Now, I've seen these when I was a kid abroad. That was the sweeties used to get abroad. Chupa chups. They were lollies and they just were like, oh. And he's brought these in and it said sour on the packet. So straight away I was like, no. And they've got blue colouring in them. So if it goes a bit pear-shaped in about 20 minutes, because I've had a sweet. but anyway, what we've got coming up.
1: I don't know, but that last song was Stevie Nicks.
0: It was, yeah. William Shatner's
1: wife.
0: Anyway, we've had no one WhatsApp us in to say that it's crackling.
1: So everything must be fine.
0: Everything must be okay. So we'll crack on and then get these things sorted out. Shall we have a competition tonight?
1: Ooh.
0: Do you think anybody's listening?
1: I don't know. Is anybody listening?
0: Is anybody listening?
1: You don't know if anyone's listening, do you?
0: Nah, it's weird. And just when people WhatsApp in and ask for songs and stuff.
1: Then we know we've got a listener.
0: Yeah, we know we've got somebody.
1: You could leave it on for your chickens.
0: Do you think they'd lay more eggs? My chickens have
1: probably
0: gone
1: not.
0: Off.
1: But
0: yeah, WhatsApp is in if your chickens have gone off laying. Because mine have. And I was just wondering, because it was cold last night, wasn't it?
1: Yeah, well, the cold is coming in and the dark nights are coming in.
0: They
1: which
0: are.
1: Can depress a lot, like, people, can't it? But
0: yeah, but
1: we'll still have some summer days left, I think.
0: Yeah, just watch The Gentleman.
1: Oh, brilliant. We'll talk about that after these couple of songs.
0: On that note, yeah, we've got Heart from the Pet Shop Boys and a little bit of Brian Ferry, Feeling the Need.
1: Oh, well, there you go.

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5: Is that right?
4: Yeah, it is. You know what's happened today, right? My grandson coming today before I left for the studio, and I gave him his tea, mince and dumplings, good stable diet. and I said, what you been doing at school today, blah, blah. And he went, you know what, Grandma? I've learned all about the Beatles today. And I went, oh, Beatles. I said, what kind of Beatles? And he said, oh, the Beatles, the who wrote the songs, we've been learning about John Lennon, the songwriter. And I said, oh, right, love, that's nice. I said, that's nice that you've got a good music teacher who is starting you off on the right foot with the Beatles, because I don't think there's anybody better than them. So he asked him if he would like to hear a request, and he picked Hey Jude.
5: Ah, yeah. Well, there you go.
4: So that's not bad.
5: One of the popular ones, isn't it?
4: So well done to the music teacher for introducing the kids to the Beatles. And nice one, Alfie, for enjoying it. So this is for Alfie.
5: Enjoy, Alfie.

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1: Right then, that's that. Right then.
2: Hanging by a string this time.
1: Yeah.

0: There's music playing.
1: Hello, is anybody in?
0: It's the mouse.
1: Are you there? It is.
0: It's that mouse. It's still not being replaced.
1: Ticking. Never mind.
0: They're really a tenner.
1: Well, I'll bring one in.
0: I won't. hey, funny.
1: Right, what we're doing?
0: Playing music.
1: Playing music. Right, come on then. We'll put... Oh, I know. We've got...
0: What?
1: A couple of adverts coming up from sponsors.
0: Oh.
1: And no, it's not. It's just Coast Radio advertising, yeah. Right, shift that. Let's move this. Right, we're going to mess about. Right, there
0: again.
1: You go. Ah, why not? There, right. We've got a nice song from No Doubt. That's from a while back. Just a Girl. And then talking about Just Girls, and one about Harry Styles. no, gorgeous, isn't he, Harry Styles? He's lovely.
0: What song for Harry?
1: I've got Late Night Talking.
0: All right, okay.
1: You like, I know you like that one. And then we'll come back with a bit more crack later.
0: Yeah, because we don't know if this is crack.
1: Yeah, we don't know if we're just annoying you with nasty noise.

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0: coast radio.
1: Yeah, just looking at your lips, you sound just, oh. You sang that very well.
0: Did I? Oh, did I lip sync?
1: Lip sync.
0: Lip sync, or whatever. Do they still have that on the TV, where they get up and sing?
1: Yeah.
0: But they're not singing.
1: Singing, but not singing.
0: Anyway, the only thing that I can think of that's happened this week, yesterday, I think, was Chrissy Hynde's birthday from The Pretenders.
1: Oh, right.
0: 74.
1: Oh, wow.
0: I know. 74 and still rocking around. Like David Essex the other night. I couldn't believe that. 89-year-old, you know, and he put a show on second to none at the City Hall. I still...
1: Are you not 79, Lynn?
0: What did I say?
1: 89.
0: Oh, no, 79. Did I say 89? No, he was 79. He wasn't what I like. we'll have one of Chrissy Hynde's songs here with her band The Pretenders, and it's called The Wait. And then after that, we've got Three Dog Night, Joy to the World. Enjoy.

0: Right, I found a good David Essex song.
1: Have you?
0: Yes, and I will put this on and a bit of Coldplay. The David Essex song is Lamplight, which I think is one of his best ones. And a bit of Adventure of a Lifetime with Coldplay.
1: Oh, that's a good one.
0: Yeah.

0: There you go, a bit of Sinead O'Connor. And Mandinka. I will look for a different one, but we haven't got it. But maybe next week we'll get it. And it's called The Emperor's New Clothes. And I love that song. Like, I blast.
1: Do you?
0: Yeah, I blast it.
1: Yeah, and the neighbours knew it.
0: Well, you know, well, you know, when you're sweeping up and you're tidying up, and I just, the Hoover's on, you just blast it.
1: Hoover.
0: Yeah, blast, blast. I love a bit of music on loud when I'm.
2: Would you like to pick up a ticket for $2.99?
0: Hey, what are you doing? Look at him messing about. Sheesh.
1: No one's listening.
0: Well, I know. Well, no. You know what it is? Are we on? Is anybody there?
1: Well, see if they come on. Say, we heard you.
0: I bet if we swore something, the child be complaints. But never mind. Anyway, bit of Elvis Costello, pump it up.

0: Brandon.
1: Yes.
0: What did you think she was called? Orifa.
1: Arthur Franklin.
0: Arthur Franklin.
1: Yeah. But that's our brother, and he didn't do music. He played an instrument.
0: Well, we know what he played.
1: A flute. Well, the phone is working because we've had a phone call.
0: We've just had Irene on the phone.
1: Yeah, and
0: Tom Jones is back off the naughty step. And she's picked a little bit of Help Yourself.
1: Oh, well, that was...
0: Which,
1: do you want a sweet?
0: I will, thank you very much.
1: Go and help yourself.
0: If you don't mind. Mine's a double.

Just help yourself to my lips, to my arms, and then let's really start to live.

0: Well done, Passions.
1: Right, we've had our weekly little tidbit in from Jebediah, our facts. And this is a good one. And I did see this the other day, actually. The 7th. What's the date now? What's it? The 10th. All right, we're a bit late, so never mind. But on the 7th of September, 1838, a 22-year-old young girl, Grace Darling, and her dad, William, rowed a small wooden cobble boat out to the sea through a violent storm. And they saved 9 people from a stricken paddle steamer, and it was called the Forth Far Shire on the Farne Islands. Unfortunately, Grace died, a national hero, mind, but she died from TB. And she was only 26, bless. Mm. But there's a museum in Banbury, and it's free admission, and it's got the original cobble in there, the original boat that she used to rescue everybody. So, well done, Grace. They don't make women like that anymore, do they?
2: Nah.
1: But never mind. So, Jebediah has asked for a Grace Jones song. He originally asked for Olivia and Rose, but I'm sorry, we haven't got it. We've put it on the list for next week. And he's asked for Lighthouse Family, a song called Rain Cloud. So we've got Grace Jones, Pull It Up the Bumper, which is quite apt, actually, isn't it? And the Lighthouse Family, Rain Cloud. So once again, Jebediah.
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1: That's it. That's it, Lynn.
2: Yem time, as they
1: Yem
2: say.
1: Yem time. Yeah.
2: Right, we've got
1: a guest.
2: Michael is back. For his 70s rewind, yeah.
1: He's got his tag off.
2: He's got his tag off, so he's back.
1: And we've picked a song for Michael, like we always do.
2: Yeah, we've picked a nice song.
1: So this is for Michael, and we'll see you next week.
2: Yeah, or even hear you. Ah, yeah. Wait, just get some requests in and get on the phone as you're for it.

Yeah, playing all their hits again. Good evening, everybody. I'm back from my holidays. You're very welcome along to 70s Rewind, the home of the hits we remember from way back when. Now, many thanks to Dickie and Lynn for the usual 2 hours of fun and frolics on the Thursday show here on Coast Radio on 106.6 FM, on DAB, smart speaker things, and online wherever you are in the world. Now, I'm Michael O'Sullivan. Over the next 2 hours, I'm going to bring you some of the very best in 70s music here on 70s Rewind. Settle in, get yourselves comfortable, make a nice drink, what have you. I think it's probably going to be fun. Well, I've been missing from the airways for the last few weeks, squeezed in a holiday to Belgium and France, but I'm very, very glad to be back here in the hot seat here at Coast, doing what I love best, bringing you the sounds of the 70s. The familiar, the big hits, the odd surprise, the obscure artists and tracks that somehow got away but deserve to be heard now one more time. Well, it's about time we kicked off tonight's little musical shindig. So here's a question for you. Do you have superstitions? Stevie certainly has.

Yeah, like that. Getting us off to a great start on tonight's 70s Rewind. That was a certain Mr. Steveland Hardaway Morris. Stevie Wonder to you and me. And Superstition, the lead single from his smash 72 hit album Talking Book. Now, at the time, Stevie used to play most, almost all of the instruments on his material, but he always stood back when it came to guitar parts. He heard that Jeff Beck was a big fan, so he asked Jeff to come in and play guitar on the Talking Book album. And it was actually a little drum part and guitar riff that Jeff was playing around with in the studio that sparked the whole Superstition track, which became Stevie's first US number one since the early 60s, and a song that got up to number 11 here in the UK.

Boogie, keeping it soulful and down on the dance floor for you tonight here on 70s Rewind. That was A Taste of Honey and their 1978 worldwide smash hit single, Boogie Oogie Oogie. It was one of those singles that really helped define the proper disco sound at the time. Well, the band were fronted by best friends Janice Marie Johnson, who sang lead and played that funky bass that you heard, and Hazel Payne on backing vocals and lead guitar. Now, I have to admit, when I first ever saw A Taste of Honey, I think it was probably on Top of the Pops, I thought to myself, a couple of pretty girls fronting a funk band, it must be all for sort of show. They can't be playing it. But it was a short time after I saw a concert video of them, and boy, those girls can really, really play. I mean, they were superb. Anyway, before A Taste of Honey, we were treated to a cracking song from, I think, one of Philadelphia's major, major acts, the always wonderful OJs and Used to Be My Girl. And that was a hit single release from their 1978 album, So Full of Love. Do you know, I honestly don't think the OJs ever released a duff song in their entire career.

Yeah, very, very enjoyable that. You're listening to 70s Rewind with me, Michael O'Sullivan, right here on Coast Radio. And fading into the distance, that was Jerry Rafferty promising to get it right next time, which was a track taken from his 1979 album Night Owl. And that one, of course, that followed hard on the heels of its predecessor, the multi-million selling City to City. And actually, in case you're wondering who the sax player was on that, it's the very same chap, Raphael Ravenscroft, lovely, lovely name, the very same guy who played the huge and iconic sax solo on Baker Street. Now, before Mr. Rafferty, we travelled back to 1970, back to the deep south of the USA, and to meet up with Canned Heat and their hit single Let's Work Together. And that, I think, is as fine a slice of swampy blues rock as you're ever likely to meet.

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Yeah, playing all the hits again for you here on 70s Rewind. Every genre, every style. And just before that little break, we got 3 minutes plus of Sweden's biggest export outside of Volvo cars, the pop powerhouse, of course, that was ABBA. And that was their 1979 hit, Does Your Mother Know? A track that came off their sixth studio album, Voulez-Vous. Now, it was an unusual one because just for once, the lead vocal was taken over by Björn Ulvaeus. I love saying that. Björn Ulvaeus. And the girls, Agneta and Annie Fried, getting the accent right, filling in just on backing vocals and the chorus. Well, before ABBA, we heard from disco divas Cheryl Lynn and her 1978 signature hit, Got To Be Real, a track that became a disco and club classic and a big, big hit across the gay clubs right across the USA and around the world. Now, before we move on, from time to time people do say, oh, it's sometimes tricky for them to tune in live to the show on a Thursday night. Well, yeah, we've all got very, very busy lives. Well, the good news is, of course, that you can catch up with every single show on Coast Radio whenever it suits you, because we've got this really cool Listen Again feature on our website, which is coastradio.co.uk. That's Coast with a K, of course. And what it means is that you can play and replay, and even, if you really fancy it, download all of your favourite shows, including this one, of course.

Well, do you know how often we throw around the term classic when all of us get together and talk about our favourite music? Well, I'm sorry, but that, dear friends, was a genuine nailed-on classic from way back in 1970. The genius that was Curtis Mayfield and the original single version of Move On Up. That came from his debut album that was simply called Curtis. Well, the single got to number 12 on the UK charts in 1971. And the fellow working out big style on the congas, that was a guy called Henry Gibson. Now, Move On Up's been covered many times over the years. And here in the UK, most notably by Paul Weller, one of my musical heroes. And he did it twice, in fact. He did it once on a Jam EP. And then a few years later, he did it when he brought the Style Council all together. And the song also featured prominently in the 2002 film Bend It Like Beckham. Yeah, not a lot of people know that.

Oh, Give a Little Love. I do like to mix up our musical styles here on 70s Rewind. And those two were certainly a bit of a jump from Curtis Mayfield's progressive soul. That, of course, was the band Free and Little Bit of Love, which was first released as a standalone single in 1972 and got up to number 13 in the UK charts. And later that year, it was then included as a track

on the band's album Free at Last. And it was one of just a few tracks that were credited to all four members of the band as co-writers. And before Free, we heard from Ian Hunter and the boys, Mott the Hoople, and their 1973 hit All the Way from Memphis. And that was a track that came from their album that was simply called Mott. Well, the lead guitar on that was played by Mick Ralphs, and he'd later hook up with the boys from Free to form another stellar British rock band, Bad Company. And the great sax playing on that is by a certain Andy Mackay, here of Roxy Music fame.

Ah, the mighty queen of soul herself, Miss Aretha Franklin, singing just for us here on 70s Rewind. And that was her rather brilliant cover version of Benny King's original 60s hit, Spanish Harlem. She hit the number one spot in the USA with it in 1971, but it only got to about number 14 here in the UK. But absolutely, simply wonderful stuff. And before Aretha, the Queen of Soul, we took a trip to Florida in the company of Queen of Clubs, courtesy of Harry Casey and his mates, a.k.a. Casey and the Sunshine Band. And that was their 1974 international hit single. And funnily enough, it did nothing at all when it was first released in the States. But it was picked up over here and became a smash hit here and right across Europe. Now, our American cousins, they eventually discovered its charms, but not until 1976. Late to the party as always, eh, guys?

Well, we do get around on this show. From Spanish Harlem just a few minutes ago, we flew right across country to LA and back in time to 1973 for a slice of El Chicano and their Latin hit, Tell Her She's Lovely. Now, El Chicano were one of a whole host of bands who came out of the Mexican neighborhoods of Los Angeles in the early 70s. And of course, the most famous of those was, of course, the fabulous Santana. Now, just looking at my watch, we're about to hit half time on tonight's 70s Rewind. I don't know where the time goes, really. There's a lot more great music to come on tonight's show. But for now, I'm just going to hand you over to a girl called Barbara and her best friend Donna, who have a little bit of a weather forecast for us. Oh, and just a little tip. If you've got a drink in your hand, I'd put it down in about 2 minutes from now. See you the other side of nine.

Yeah, you're listening to 70s Rewind on Coast Radio, 106.6 FM on DAB, smart speakers and online all over the place with me, Michael O'Sullivan. And that wasn't a bad way to dive into our second hour together, don't you think? Now, if ever there was a certified disco classic, then I think it really has to be that one. No More Tears, Enough is Enough, delivered by the wonderful Barbra Streisand and Donna Summer in 1979. It was produced by Giorgio Moroder, and it, of course, went storming to the number one spot in the American charts. Just missed out over here. It got to top three in the UK, but it topped the charts in countries right across the world. Absolutely breathless and brilliant.

0: can play the 70s. Spoiled us music fans, rotten, didn't they, really? I mean, there we had three very, very different artists and all of them completely brilliant in their own unique styles. We kicked off, of course, with those musical wizards 10cc and Wall Street Shuffle, which was a UK number 10 hit single in 1974 and came from their album Sheep Music. And all of that was produced and recorded entirely in the band's own Strawberry Studio in Stockport. Then from Stockport, we took a stroll down Atlantic Avenue with Scottish funk and soul boys, The Average White Band from 1979. Now, Atlantic Avenue was a little bit more smooth than a lot of their funk output. And famously, when the band's early hit, Pick Up the Pieces, was played on American black radio stations, audiences refused point blank to believe that these guys not only were white, they were Scottish as well. It was only when they walked on stage at the famous Apollo Theatre and proceeded to blow the roof off the place that the audience truly believed. Anyway, from Atlantic Avenue, we then took a little diversion down to Laurel Canyon and spent some time in the company of Joni Mitchell and her 1974 hit song Help Me, which came from the rather brilliant Court and Spark album. Now, Joni had some very, very good session guys on that, including the Crusaders keyboard player Joe Sample, guitarist Larry Carlton, and sax player Tom Scott, which was nice.
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0: 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That's 01670 784 800. Now, it's a great thing to get involved, and you'll be sure of a very, very warm welcome from the Age UK people. 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If you worry that your reading and writing skills are kind of holding you back a bit, then fear not, because there's some great free help at hand. Down at the Blythe Resource and Initiative Centre, which is BRIC for short, they are starting to run some one-to-one adult literacy classes every Wednesday morning. 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That's 01670 542 845. Right, now we've got a little message from our sponsor, and then notice is over, it's back to the music. I'm going to sneak in a bit of Smokey Robinson, and it's going to be mellow.
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Long, long time, eh? Reginald Dwight and one of his career-defining hit singles, Rocket Man, from his 1972 album Honky Chateau. We got to number two in the UK charts and went to number six in the States. And wait for it, that song has been streamed on Spotify over 1 billion times. Yeah, one billion times, which is completely staggering when you think about it. Well, I don't know about you, but I mean, I never, ever tire of hearing that. It's just a classic from start to finish. Every element, the lyrics, the music, the arrangement is wonderful. Anyway, before Elton, of course, it was the also rather wonderful Smokey Robinson. And he delivered us 6 minutes of very, very smooth soul indeed in Cruising, which was a US hit lifted from his 1979 album, Where There's Smoke.

Now, one thing I absolutely love about revisiting the 70s is that the way I can throw together two totally different types of artists, and just the sheer quality of their music just somehow makes it all work. And that, I don't know, I hope you agree, I think that was a case in point. Well, that of course was the unmistakable sound of Thin Lizzy and Running Back, a track that was lifted from their smash 1976 album Jailbreak. And it's another one, I think, that brilliantly demonstrates how that the band could rock out with the best of them, but could also deliver emotion and lyricism and all of that sort of wonderful kind of gentler stuff. Thoughtful lyrics too. Phil Lynott, absolute superstar. And before Lizzy, we heard from what I think are one of the very best vocal harmony groups of any era, let alone the 70s. That was the Fifth Dimension and a 1972 single, Last Night I Didn't Get to Sleep at All. Now, it was actually written by British songwriter Tony McCauley, and he wrote it when he was on a tour and he was jet-lagged over in Tokyo. And first of all, he offered the song to the Carpenters, who listened to it and, I understand, because there were references to sleeping pills, actually turned it down. Well, Marilyn McCoo, the Fifth Dimension lead singer, heard it, and she immediately went into the studio to record it. It was a multi-million selling single all over the world. Now, as I just mentioned the Carpenters, how about this?

Yeah, and it just strange magic. And there's two more examples of just how good the 70s were for us music fans. We were a lucky, lucky bunch. Well, first off, of course, it was Karen and Richard Carpenter and Only Yesterday, which was a US number one single written by Richard and released in 1975. It reached the number seven spot on the charts over here. And I've got to ask you, was there ever, ever a clearer, more pure pop voice than that of Karen Carpenter? I really, really don't think so. I mean, maybe a few ran her close, but the purity of her tone is just absolutely out of this world. Anyway, from the States, we came back onto home turf, to Birmingham, in fact, with Jeff Lynne and his mates, the Electric Light Orchestra and Strange Magic. And that was the second single released from their 1975 album, Face the Music. And that was the one that really saw the band sort of producing, I don't know, I suppose more pop-oriented material than they had before. And some of the string arrangements that Jeff Lynne worked out on that were absolutely glorious.

Ah, slowly fading away to the acclaim of the crowd. Two more class acts for you here on 70s Rewind tonight. First up, it was Mr. Van Morrison and Crazy Love, and that came from his 1970 album Moondance. Well, I'll tell you what, for such a miserable old curmudgeon, I mean, he really is a miserable sod, Mr. Morrison can't half write some beautiful and tender love songs. And that one, I think, is a real case in point. Absolutely lovely. Then, of course, we followed up Crazy Love with certain Mr. David Gates and Bread, and their 1972 international hit single, the title track of the album, Guitar Man. And that guitar, well, that was played by a fellow called Larry Nechtel, and he was a member of the infamous LA session group, The Wrecking Crew, who at one time seemed to appear on almost every kind of major hit and album all over the place. Well, time's moving on now, actually, and we're getting close to the end. I'm so glad to be back here on 70s Rewind, but I must say that Julie and I had a cracking holiday these last couple of weeks. We made a quick visit to Bruges in Belgium. And don't let anyone tell you that Belgium is boring, because I tell you, any place that can turn out cracking beers and chocolates the way those guys do is fine by me, absolutely fine by me. Then we lost ourselves in the French countryside, and we had to put up with beautiful weather, beautiful scenery, peace, tranquility, good food, fine wine, hard old life, isn't it? Well, it's time for me to start making tracks this evening and to start wrapping up tonight's 70s Rewind. Thank you so much again for tuning in, and I hope you've enjoyed our little musical adventures together. Now, remember that you can always catch up on all of our Coast Radio shows by using the very cool Listen Again player online at www.coastradio.co.uk, and that's Coast with a K, of course. Now, I'm going to leave you tonight with Heatwave, and this is the full album version of their 1977 hit ballad Always and Forever. Absolute classic last dance at 70s discos. It was the kind of thing that, you know, if you were too shy and you'd been eyeing up that young girl across the way for 2 hours, you finally plucked up the courage, and for 6 minutes she was all yours. This was written by Cleethorpes lad Rod Temperton and sung by Johnny Wilder Jr. See you next week.

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